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3: Rocky Mountain News Network, I'm Teresa Taylor. Under a new Colorado law that went into effect August 1st, residents seeking to purchase certain semi-automatic firearms with detachable magazines must first obtain an eligibility card from their local sheriff and complete an in-person firearm safety course. Democratic State Senator Tom Sullivan sponsored the bill in response to unenforced magazine bans. The lockout of 1,700 workers at Cargill's Fort Morgan beef processing plant will continue after union members narrowly voted against the company's latest contract proposal. The workers rejected the five-year agreement despite union leadership recommending its approval. And severe weather forced 22 aircraft bound for Denver International Airport to divert Monday night to Colorado Springs. Five passengers across multiple flights received medical assistance following the diversions, with one person being transported to a hospital. I'm Teresa Taylor.
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8: Good evening to you. We got a quick listen to what's happening in your local forecast. Still some patchy smoke in the region due to local and area wildfires. And then mostly clear skies, at least from clouds, and low temperatures down to 60 degrees with a light breeze continuing on the north-northwest. Tomorrow on our Thursday, it's sunny. It is hot. High temperatures again near 100 with a breeze picking up in the late afternoon. Thursday night, clear skies, a low of 61 degrees, and sunny and hot for Friday as well.
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2: 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I'm Zach Bennett. 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
4: Good evening to you. We got a quick listen to what's happening in your local forecast. Still some patchy smoke in the region due to local and area wildfires. And then mostly clear skies, at least from clouds, and low temperatures down to 60 degrees with a light breeze continuing on the north-northwest. Tomorrow on our Thursday, it's sunny. It is hot. High temperatures again near 100 with a breeze picking up in the late afternoon. Thursday night, clear skies, a low of 61 degrees, and sunny and hot for Friday as well.
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6: Good evening to you. We got a quick listen to what's happening in your local forecast. Still some patchy smoke in the region due to local and area wildfires. And then mostly clear skies, at least from clouds, and low temperatures down to 60 degrees with a light breeze continuing on the north-northwest. Tomorrow on our Thursday, it's sunny. It is hot. High temperatures again near 100 with a breeze picking up in the late afternoon. Thursday night, clear skies, a low of 61 degrees, and sunny and hot for Friday as well.
7: 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And now
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It was the night Hank Williams came to town. Mama ironed my shirt and Daddy let me take the truck. I drove on out to Grapevine and picked old Mavis up. We hit that county line for one quick round.

will be at the high school gym in person for one show only this Saturday night. The big two-hour show starts at 7:30. Tickets are just $1.50. You get your money's worth the first 50.

0: in the time it takes for this red light to turn green, we'll be back into another long set of your country favorites. 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
4: Good evening to you. We got a quick listen to what's happening in your local forecast. Still some patchy smoke in the region due to local and area wildfires. And then mostly clear skies, at least from clouds, and low temperatures down to 60 degrees with a light breeze continuing on the north-northwest. Tomorrow on our Thursday, it's sunny. It is hot. High temperatures again near 100 with a breeze picking up in the late afternoon. Thursday night, clear skies, a low of 61 degrees, and sunny and hot for Friday as well.
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flag of the United States of America, and to the republic for which it stands, one nation, under God, indivisible, with liberty and justice for all.

Amen to that. God bless America and good morning. Welcome to a Thursday, a throwback Thursday. It is August the 6th and we've got a busy day ahead of us. JR, we are going to be here. Well, you're going to be here till about 4:30 this afternoon. Yeah, something like that. We have a live broadcast. Of course, yesterday was the very first day of the La Plata County Fair and we're going to be out there this afternoon from 2 to 4 broadcasting live. So invite you to come by and say hi. We're going to be in the breezeway between the two buildings. If you've been to the La Plata County Fairgrounds, you know exactly what I'm talking about. The morning ride about ready to kick off. It is the Throwback Thursday. We got a bunch of great country music lined up for you. We've got our contests. And right now, we have got a first look at the forecast. Oh, and most importantly, we have coffee. For today, according to the National Weather Service, we'll see some areas of smoke and haze. Otherwise, sunny and hot with highs near 100. West winds could gust as high as 25 miles an hour. Tonight, areas of smoke overnight, otherwise mostly clear with lows down around 60. North winds could gust as high as 30 miles an hour. That's probably bringing in a lot of that smoke. Friday and Saturday, sunny and hot with highs near 100. On Sunday, a 10% chance of showers and thunderstorms. During the afternoon, otherwise sunny and hot with afternoon highs again in the upper 90s. It looks like next week the monsoon rains could come back to the Four Corners. Around the Four Corners currently, it is 63 degrees to get the day started in Bloomfield. It's 64 in Blanding, 57 in Cortez, and Silverton 46, Pagosa Springs 47, Bayfield 56. And that's what we've got here at the studios. Looks like a little bit of haze out there. Let's get the day started.

0: like the music, the variety. It's really good.
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1: 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Good morning. 18 minutes after 6 o'clock here on the morning ride with the captain and JR there in the control room. We got some haze in the Durango area. A little bit of smoke in the air right now. 56 degrees. Stick around. Coming up, we got music ready to go from Ricky Van Shelton, John Party, and country Charlie Pride.
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0: 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Major road work continues in downtown Pagosa Springs. Highway 160 reduced to one lane in each direction, and you may run into delays trying to move through Pagosa. Please watch for road construction on Highway 160 through Cortez at the intersection of Harrison Street. There is alternating traffic and delays likely. And then tunnel maintenance continues on Highway 550 over Red Mountain Pass. Expect alternating traffic with short delays managed by a portable traffic signal while repair work is underway.
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4: 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I'm Zach Bennett. 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

Kenny Chesney, Beer in Mexico on your brand of country, 100.5, 104.9 KRSJ on a throwback Thursday morning. Good morning. It's about 4 minutes away from 7 o'clock. Right now we'll go back to 1963 and the Texas Troubadour. Here's Ernest Tubb, Walking the Floor Over You, KRSJ.

0: News, I'm CJ Pop. A Senate committee expected to soon vote on whether to hold Dr. Anthony Fauci in contempt of Congress.
1: Republicans on the Senate Homeland Security and Governmental Affairs Committee say Dr. Fauci had no right to invoke the Fifth Amendment given his preemptive pardon from former President Biden. The pardon, though, covers actions before 2025, so Fauci invoked the Fifth more than 100 times, accusing Chairman Rand Paul of having a vendetta against him.
0: Ron says it's nearing a final agreement with Oman on an acceptable route for ships to pass through the Strait of Hormuz in Japan. The nation marks 81 years since the U.S. dropped the atomic bomb destroying Hiroshima, killing 140,000 people. 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
5: Rocky Mountain News Network, I'm Teresa Taylor. A new study revealed that marijuana use in the U.S. has officially surpassed cigarette smoking, with almost 44 million people using cannabis in 2025 compared to 36 million monthly cigarette smokers. The data shows marijuana usage was highest among adults aged 18 to 25. Colorado State Health officials have identified 110 cases of salmonella linked to contaminated jalapeno peppers, tying the state with Minnesota for the highest total in the nation. The multi-state outbreak has affected 345 people across 27 states. And Colorado Parks and Wildlife officers recently tranquilized and relocated an adult male black bear after it spent several days roaming a Louisville neighborhood. The agency shared videos of the bear's release Wednesday, confirming it was moved to a more suitable natural habitat. I'm Teresa Taylor on the Rocky Mountain News Network.
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Good morning. 11 minutes after 7 o'clock here on the Morning Ride with the Captain and Good Time, Glenn Campbell.

0: 80s. You and me going fishing in the dark. 90s. Should have been a cowboy. And the 2000s. What was
1: I thinking? Your country plays here.
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0: Yeah. If it weren't for the wind, Ella Langley on your brand of country, KRSJ. Good morning, 17 minutes after 7 o'clock. Looking outside right now, we've definitely got some smoke in the air. In fact, there is an air quality alert in effect for southwest Colorado. And later on today, heat advisory in effect for northwest New Mexico. We're going to take a short break, come back with complete weather details, get you caught up on that, and music ready to go from Howard and Dave, the Bellamy Brothers.
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0: Good morning, 20 minutes after 7 o'clock, and we have got a heat advisory going into effect from noon until 8 p.m. this evening in northwest New Mexico, and right now in southwest Colorado, there is an air quality alert. It's pretty smoky out there. From the National Weather Service, some areas will see smoke throughout the entire day today, along with some haze. Sunny and hot otherwise, with afternoon highs near 100. Winds out of the west could gust as high as 25 miles an hour. Those winds will shift to the north, gusting as high as 30 miles an hour this evening, with areas of smoke overnight, otherwise mostly clear, and overnight lows down around 60. Friday and Saturday, sunny and hot, with afternoon highs at near 100. And on Sunday, the monsoon rains might be moving back into the Four Corners. At least that's what we're hoping. They say we have a 10% chance of showers and thunderstorms by the afternoon. Outside of that, you guessed it, sunny and hot with afternoon highs in the upper 90s. Around the Four Corners currently, 67 degrees in Bloomfield, 72 in Blanding, 64 in Cortez. In Silverton, 50. Pagosa Springs, 55. Bayfield 61, and here at the studios we've got hazy conditions, a little bit smoky out there. It's 5-9, 59 degrees, your brand of country, 100.5, 104.9, KRSJ.

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4: The city of Cortez is notifying all businesses and accountants of an upcoming sales tax holiday that'll reduce the city's sales tax rate to 0% from October 18th through December 31st. The standard 3.85% rate will resume on January 1st, 2027. The temporary rate change is part of the city's corrective effort to refund excess revenue collected between 2021 and 2025 related to the Cortez Recreation Center tax rate. Businesses will need to update point of sale systems twice during the fourth quarter, and the city appreciates the cooperation of local business owners during the process. The holiday arrives during a period of traditionally higher consumer spending and is expected to benefit shoppers and support increased local economic activity. The storms in late July are likely to encourage the growth of noxious weeds and other undesirable plants. In Cortez, they say pull weeds out by the root. If the plant is blooming, bag it before throwing it away. Do not add weeds to the burn pile. Throw weeds away. For FCB News, I'm Jamie Monacelli.
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And the number to call is 970-259-5487, 970-259-5487. The phone lines are on hold until I open this envelope and find out what the question is. Well, it is a... I have no idea. It's a multiple choice question. Good question, JR. Here it is, multiple choice. Following a run of 35 years, when production stopped in 2023... it held the record for the longest running hit on Broadway. What was it? Was it Cats, The Lion King, or Phantom of the Opera? Think you know the answer? If you do, pick up the phone and give me a call. First person with the right answer gets that $15 gift certificate. The Sunnyside Farms Market compliments rock solid custom granite. 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

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Congratulations to Rex Mir this morning. He was the first caller with a correct answer for our entertainment trivia question. Got a $15 gift certificate to Sunnyside Farms. It's grilling season, and Sunnyside Farms has your favorite pasture-raised meats, premium seafood, and specialty groceries, so you can make the most of your summertime meals. 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Our question this morning, multiple choice. Following a run of 35 years, when production stopped in 2023, it held the record for the longest running hit on Broadway. What was it? Was it Cats, The Lion King, or Phantom of the Opera? It was Phantom of the Opera, the one we were looking for. Again, congratulations to Rex. We'll do this again tomorrow morning. Be listening for your chance to win. We'll play again. It is entertainment trivia right here on your brand of country, KRSJ. Back to the music now by request. Here's the Red-Headed Stranger, Willie Nelson.

0: 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Major road work continues in downtown Pagosa Springs. Highway 160 reduced to one lane in each direction, and you may run into delays trying to move through Pagosa. Please watch for road construction on Highway 160 through Cortez at the intersection of Harrison Street. There is alternating traffic and delays likely. And then tunnel maintenance continues on Highway 550 over Red Mountain Pass. Expect alternating traffic with short delays managed by a portable traffic signal while repair work is underway.
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Shepherd on Your Brand of Country, 100.5, 1049 KRSJ on a throwback Thursday. We'll go back to 1969 now and a former number one for, actually not number one, I think it peaked at number two if I remember reading that right. Here's David Houston, My Woman's Good to Me on Your Brand of Country.

0: News. I'm Therese Crowley. Capping off his career, the Senate Homeland Security Committee votes to hold Dr. Anthony Fauci in contempt of Congress, 8-7, for refusing to answer questions about COVID despite President Biden's pardon. Committee Chair, Senator Rand Paul.
1: We're voting on whether a witness who has received the benefit of a sweeping federal pardon can be ordered by this committee to answer questions and then defy that order without consequence.
0: Senator Ron Johnson asking how many people died because they lacked the truth. Iran says it's nearing agreement with Oman on a route for ships to pass through the Strait of Hormuz. President Trump in Las Vegas says,
2: I'd rather make a deal because I don't want to kill people.
0: Focusing on his economy, lifting people up with jobs and no tax on tips, countering the socialist election message to put money in people's pockets by redistributing wealth. 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
18: Rocky Mountain News Network, I'm Teresa Taylor. Colorado state health officials have identified 110 cases of salmonella linked to contaminated jalapeno peppers, tying the state with Minnesota for the highest total in the nation. The multi-state outbreak has affected 345 people across 27 states. Colorado Parks and Wildlife officers recently tranquilized and relocated an adult male black bear after it spent several days roaming a Louisville neighborhood. The agency shared videos of the bear's release Wednesday, confirming it was moved to a more suitable natural habitat. While traveling back home to Canada, a family faced a life-threatening emergency during a hotel stop in Centennial when their one-month-old infant stopped breathing. Arapahoe County Deputy Sam Abrams responded to the 911 call within 3 minutes and took over CPR from the father, successfully restoring the baby's pulse and breathing. I'm Teresa Taylor.
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0: 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Good morning. A little bit hazy, a little bit smoky ride now in the Durango area. 63 degrees. From the National Weather Service, there is an air quality alert for Southwest Colorado in effect right now. And later on this morning or today at noon, a heat advisory will go into effect for Northwest New Mexico, and that's going to last until 8 p.m. this evening. For today, some areas will see smoke and haze, otherwise sunny and hot with afternoon highs near 100. Winds out of the west, good gust as high as 25 miles an hour. Tonight, areas of smoke overnight, otherwise mostly clear with lows right around 60. Winds will shift from the north, gusting as high as 30 miles an hour. Friday and Saturday, expect it to be sunny and hot with highs near 100. And on Sunday, a 10% chance of showers and thunderstorms building up in the afternoon. Otherwise, sunny and hot again with afternoon highs pushing 100 degrees. Around the Four Corners at last report, 71 degrees in Bloomfield, 75 in Blanding. It's 69 in Cortez. In Silverton, 53. Pagosa Springs, 59. Bayfield, 65. And here at the studios, a little bit hazy, a little bit smoky, 63 degrees. Coming up, music ready to go from the Snowman, Jerry Reed. Also coming up, some Toby Keith. 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
3: 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Here's how you can help reduce the risk of a wildfire. Avoid any open flames this week. Don't park on dry grass. Avoid mowing or using equipment that could create sparks. Properly dispose of cigarette butts. Make sure trailer chains are secured and not dragging. The haze in the air is from wildfires outside this area, but if you notice a new smoke column or see an active fire, call 911 immediately. Do not assume that someone else has already reported it. Glow up your Friday night. Tweens ages 8 to 14 are invited to a free neon party this Friday, 8 until 9:30 p.m. This is at the Durango Community Recreation Center. They'll have board game, music, and glow sticks available for purchase. For FCB News, I'm Jamie Manicelli.
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Here are the Statler Brothers.

I don't forgive you. 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

0: 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Major road work continues in downtown Pagosa Springs. Highway 160 reduced to one lane in each direction, and you may run into delays trying to move through Pagosa. Please watch for road construction on Highway 160 through Cortez at the intersection of Harrison Street. There is alternating traffic and delays likely. And then tunnel maintenance continues on Highway 550 over Red Mountain Pass. Expect alternating traffic with short delays managed by a portable traffic signal while repair work is underway.
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From 1959, Johnny Horton on this Throwback Thursday morning. Your brand of country, 100.5, 1049 KRSJ, the Battle of New Orleans. Good morning. Here's one from 1967 now. Here's Whisperin' Bill Anderson. Gonna get while the getting's good. KRSJ.

Drake Milligan. Sounds like something I'd do on your brand of country. 100.5, 104.9 KRSJ. It's the Morning Ride, a throwback Thursday version, 10 minutes after 9 o'clock with Tim McGraw.

0: Rain is a good thing on your brand of country, 100.5, 104.9 KRSJ. I wish I could say we had some in the forecast. However, we don't. We do have an air quality alert for Southwest Colorado at the moment. And coming up here in about 3 hours, a little bit less than that, a heat advisory will go into effect from noon until 8 p.m. this evening in northwest New Mexico. For today, some areas will see some smoke and haze, otherwise sunny and hot with afternoon highs near 100. Winds out of the west could gust as high as 25 miles an hour. Tonight, areas of smoke overnight, otherwise mostly clear with overnight lows around 60. Winds shifting to the north, gusting as high as 30 miles an hour. Tomorrow and again on Saturday, it'll be sunny and hot with highs near 100. And on Sunday, that's when we might see a little bit of moisture. There is a 10% chance of rain in the forecast Sunday afternoon. Otherwise, sunny and hot with highs again pushing 100 degrees. Around the Four Corners, right now 71 degrees in Bloomfield. No, that's not the right one, JR. Refresh that page. Thank you, sir. 78 degrees in Bloomfield. In Blanding, it is 82 already. Wow. 75 in Cortez. It's Silverton at 64. Pagosa Springs, 76. Bayfield, 77. And here at the studios, we've got hazy skies, a little bit of smoke out there, just a light draft. It is 75 degrees. 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
5: 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The next one is at 5:30 p.m. on August 6th. This is an informal setting where all language levels are welcome. The Durango Public Library is located at 1900 East 3rd Avenue. La Plata County 4-H invites the community to the inaugural 5K at the fair. This event is a fun run walk format. The race will be Saturday, August 8th at 8:30 a.m. at the La Plata County Fairgrounds. All proceeds will go to the La Plata County 4-H, which provides a supportive setting for all girls and boys to mature into competent, caring, and responsible people through volunteerism and the learning of valuable life skills. The Durango Farmers Market welcomes the community to Second Saturdays on Main, a monthly downtown celebration of local agriculture and community. event brings regional farmers, ranchers, and food producers to Maine Ave, creating a vibrant, walkable marketplace that highlights where our food comes from and who grows it. Guests will also find locally made goods and a welcoming atmosphere. It takes place Saturday, August 8th from 8 a.m. to noon.
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Texas Tornado, Tanya Tucker on this Thursday morning. Can I see you tonight? It's 27 minutes after 9 o'clock. Captain with you on the morning ride with Ronnie Millsap taking us up to FCB Local Headlines with Jamie Monticelli. I wouldn't have missed it for the world. KRSJ.

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2: The city of Cortez is notifying all businesses and accountants of an upcoming sales tax holiday that'll reduce the city's sales tax rate to 0% from October 18th through December 31st. The standard 3.85% rate will resume on January 1st, 2027. The temporary rate change is part of the city's corrective effort to refund excess revenue collected between 2021 and 2025 related to the Cortez Recreation Center tax rate. Businesses will need to update point-of-sale systems twice during the fourth quarter, and the city appreciates the cooperation of local business owners during the process. The holiday arrives during a period of traditionally higher consumer spending and is expected to benefit shoppers and support increased local economic activity. The storms in late July are likely to encourage the growth of noxious weeds and other undesirable plants. In Cortez, they say pull weeds out by the root. If the plant is blooming, bag it before throwing it away. Do not add weeds to the burn pile. Throw weeds away. For FCB News, I'm Jamie Monticelli.
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Gotta have you, Eddie Rabbit, your brand of country, 100.5, 104.9 KRSJ. 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If you're the first caller with the correct answer to our trivia question, you'll get a $15 gift certificate to Uncle's Fixins across from Rotary Park, perfecting the art of comfort food and gourmet ice cream. The number to call is 970-259-5487, 970-259-5487. Phone lines are on hold until I open the envelope and find out what our question is. Kind of a fill-in-the-blank, I guess you could say. Here we go. Listen, I'm not sure on this one. Here's the question. Listen close. Of all the state capitals, only one of them has three words. Which state capital is a three-word name? Off the top of my head, I don't know. Which state capital is a three-word name? If you think you know the answer, pick up the phone and give me a call. First person with the right answer is going to get that $15 gift certificate. Phone lines are now open.

The King of Country Music, George Strait. I just want to dance with you on your brand of country, KRSJ. And congratulations to a first-time winner. In fact, a first-time caller this morning, Zach Lawrence, who I don't know if he got help with this answer from the crew at Cedar Enterprise, but he was the first person to call in with the correct answer to our ridiculously random trivia question. Got himself a $15 gift certificate to Uncle's Fixins, just on the north side of the VFW, right across from Rotary Park. Stop in and try some of the best and freshest foods, desserts, and beverages you have ever had, including that gourmet ice cream, which is amazing, especially when the temperature is up around 100 degrees. Uncle's Fixins, always perfecting the art of comfort food. Question this morning, of all the state capitals, only one of them has three words. Which state capital is a three-word name? Salt Lake City. The answer we were looking for. Again, congratulations to Zach. We will be doing this again tomorrow morning, so be listening for your chance to win. We'll play again. Ridiculously random trivia right here on your brand of country, 100.5 1049 KRSJ. Good morning.

0: 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Don't sweat the hottest days of the year. 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Major road work continues in downtown Pagosa Springs. Highway 160 reduced to one lane in each direction, and you may run into delays trying to move through Pagosa. Please watch for road construction on Highway 160 through Cortez at the intersection of Harrison Street. There is alternating traffic and delays likely. And then tunnel maintenance continues on Highway 550 over Red Mountain Pass. Expect alternating traffic with short delays managed by a portable traffic signal while repair work is underway. 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

Aaron Lewis. That ain't country on your brand of country, KRSJ, on a throwback Thursday morning. Good morning. Over the course of his career, Farron Young wrote most of the chart singles that he had success with, but he also got songs that were written by Willie Nelson, like Hello Walls, Roy Drusky, Tom T. Hall, George Jones, Roger Miller, and in 1960, he reached number four with this one, a song written by Whisperin' Bill Anderson. Here is the Sheriff, Farron Young, Riverboat, KRSJ.

51150, that's Dierks Bentley on your brand of country. 100.5, 1049 KRSJ. It's 10 minutes after 10 o'clock. You're on the morning ride with the captain and JR. Cooking up our last pot of coffee, is that it? Okay. Here's the King Elvis in the most played song in the entire decade of the 1970s. Here's Kentucky Rain, KRSJ.

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0: From the National Weather Service, our extended forecast is calling for sunny skies and hot temperatures. In fact, we are going to have heat advisories throughout the week, especially in northwest New Mexico, with temperatures forecast to go over 100 degrees. Make sure your animals have plenty of water and shelter from the sun if at all possible. Afternoon highs are going to be in the upper 90s and low 100s. Winds out of the west-southwest gusting to 25 miles an hour. Overnights mostly clear with overnight lows dropping only to about 60 degrees.
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Sweethearts of the Rodeo, getting started on another long set of Your Brand of Country for this Thursday morning. Good morning. It's 23 minutes after 10 o'clock with the Hillbilly Stickman. Here's Dwight Yoakam.

Rodeo Reba McEntire, Only in My Mind, on your brand of country, 100.5 and 104.9 KRSJ. 23 minutes away from 11 o'clock, here's the First Lady of Country Music. Here's Tammy Wynette.

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Johnny Rodriguez, Your Love Put a Song in My Heart on Your Brand of Country, KRSJ. A throwback Thursday. We'll go back to 1962. And the very first number one single for Billy Walker was number one for 2 weeks. Here's Charlie Shoes, KRSJ.

0: News. I'm Gianna Gelosi. A week after Dr. Anthony Fauci invoked the Fifth Amendment more than 100 times at a Senate hearing, the panel voted to refer Fauci to the DOJ for contempt of Congress.
1: Republican Chairman Rand Paul says Fauci's constitutional right against self-incrimination does not apply since he was pardoned by former President Biden. Democrats say Republicans are breaking with precedent by not respecting a witness's Fifth Amendment privilege.
0: That's Fox's Jared Halpern. President Trump says a deal with Iran is close and the U.S. isn't running out of weapons.
2: President Trump says it is happening soon because if it doesn't, people in Iran will die.
3: Disputing reports that the U.S. has cleaned out precision surface-to-surface missiles, the president says the U.S. has massive amounts of munitions, especially of certain types. Additionally, large amounts are being manufactured and shipped to the U.S. as needed.
0: Fox's Peter Ducey. 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
8: Rocky Mountain News Network, I'm Teresa Taylor. Colorado state health officials have identified 110 cases of salmonella linked to contaminated jalapeno peppers, tying the state with Minnesota for the highest total in the nation. The multi-state outbreak has affected 345 people across 27 states. Colorado Parks and Wildlife officers recently tranquilized and relocated an adult male black bear after it spent several days roaming a Louisville neighborhood. The agency shared videos of the bear's release Wednesday, confirming it was moved to a more suitable natural habitat. While traveling back home to Canada, a family faced a life-threatening emergency during a hotel stop in Centennial when their one-month-old infant stopped breathing. Arapahoe County Deputy Sam Abrams responded to the 911 call within 3 minutes and took over CPR from the father, successfully restoring the baby's pulse and breathing. I'm Teresa Taylor.
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Terry Clark, to clear up the confusion there, Girls Lie Too on your brand of country, 100.5, 1049 KRSJ. Before that, Atlanta kicking off the final hour of the morning ride on this Thursday morning with sweet country music. And that's all we play. It's 11 minutes after 11 o'clock. Captain with you till noon. JR in here for a little while longer. Right now, here's Dan Seals. Good times. KRSJ.

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0: From the National Weather Service, our extended forecast is calling for sunny skies and hot temperatures. In fact, we are going to have heat advisories throughout the week, especially in northwest New Mexico, with temperatures forecast to go over 100 degrees. Make sure your animals have plenty of water and shelter from the sun if at all possible. Afternoon highs are going to be in the upper 90s and low 100s. Winds out of the west-southwest gusting to 25 miles an hour. Overnights mostly clear with overnight lows dropping only to about 60 degrees.
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George Strait getting us started on another long set of Your Brand of Country at KRSJ for this Thursday. Here's Ronnie McDowell. You made a wanted man of me. On Your Country, KRSJ.

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John Michael Montgomery and sold the Grundy County auction incident on your brand of country, KRSJ. Good morning. Not much of it left. In fact, there's only about 27 minutes of a Thursday morning left, and then it's a Thursday afternoon. Captain with you till lunchtime. It's the Morning Ride with Billy Crash Craddock.

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I could hear everybody laughing for blocks around. But up there at the courthouse, they didn't laugh, 'cause to type it up, it took the whole staff. And when they got through, the

yeah, Red Rider, this is the Cottonmouth and the Psycho Billy Cadillac. Come on. Haul. Oh, this is the Cottonmouth and Negatory on the cost of this machine there, Red Rider. You might say I went right up to the factory and picked it up. It's cheaper that way.

0: The Man in Black, Johnny Cash, one piece at a time, and that'll wrap it up for me for a couple hours anyway. Going to get things together and head on out to the La Plata County Fairgrounds, where we're going to be broadcasting live this afternoon from 2 to 4. Out there in the middle of those, it's called the Breezeway is where we're going to be. It's kind of on the patio. So if you happen to be in the area, swing on by and say hi. I would love to see you and visit with you for just a little bit. You might find something at the fair you didn't know was there. Like, you know, a Lego display. Those are always pretty cool. They've got rocks. They've got, of course, the food. You got to have some food at the fair, right? But anyway, we'll be back tomorrow morning. If you can't make it out there, we'll do this all over again. Tomorrow's Friday. 6 o'clock, you bring the coffee, we'll bring the country, and we will roll out a Finally Friday. Until then, have yourselves a wonderful, so happy it's Thursday afternoon. Live it while you can. This ain't no dress rehearsal.
1: I took a contract to bury the body of blasphemous Bill McKay. Whenever, wherever, or whatsoever, the manner of death he died. Whether he die in the light of day or under the peak-faced moon, in cabin or dance hall, camp or dive, mucklucks or patent shoon, on velvet tundra or virgin peak, by glacier drift or draw, in muskeg hollow or canyon gloom, by avalanche, fang or claw, by battle, murder, or sudden wealth, by pestilence, hooch or lid, I swore on the book I would follow and look till I found my tombless dead. For Bill was a dainty kind of cuss, and his mind was mighty sought on a dinky patch with flowers and grass in a civilized boneyard lot. And where he died or how he died, it didn't matter a damn, so long as he had a grave with frills and a tombstone epigram. So I promised him, and he paid the price in good Chicheco coin, which the same I blowed in that very night down at the Tenderloin. Then I painted a 3-foot slab of pine, here lies poor Bill McKay, and I hung it up on my cabin wall, and I waited for Bill to die. Years passed away, and at last one day came a squaw with a story strange of a long deserted line of traps way back of the Bighorn Range, of a little hut by the Great Divide, and a white man stiff and still lying there by his lonesome self, and I figured it must be Bill. So I thought of the contract I'd made with him, and I took down from the shelf the swell black box with the silver plate he'd picked out for himself. And I packed it full of grub and hooch, and I slung it on the sleigh. Then I harnessed up my team of dogs and was off at the dawn of day. You know what it's like in the Yukon wild when it's 69 below, when the ice worms wriggle their purple heads through the crust of the pale blue snow, when the pine trees crack like little guns in the silence of the wood, and the icicles hang down like tusks under the Parker hood, when the stovepipe smoke breaks sudden off and the sky is weirdly lit, and the careless feel of a bit of steel burns like a red-hot spit, when the mercury is a frozen ball and the frost fiend stalks to kill, well, it was just like that the day when I set out to look for Bill. Oh, the awful hush that seemed to crush me down on every hand as I blundered blind with a trail to find through that blank and bitter land. Half dazed, half crazed in the winter wild with its grim, heartbreaking woes and the ruthless strife for a grip on life that only the sourdough knows. North by the compass, north I pressed, river and peak and plain, passed like a dream. I slept to loose and I waked to dream again. River and plain and mighty peak, and who could stand unawed? As their summits blazed, he could stand undazed at the foot of the throne of God. North, eh, north, through a land accursed, shunned by the scouring brutes, and all I heard was my own harsh word and the whine of the Malamutes. Till at last I came to a cabin squat, built in the side of a hill, and I burst in the door, and there on the floor, frozen to death, lay Bill. Ice, white ice like a winding sheet, sheathing each smoke-grimmed wall. Ice on the stovepipe, ice on the bed, ice gleaming over all. Sparkling ice on the dead man's chest, glittering ice in his hair. Ice on his fingers, ice in his heart, ice in his glassy stare. Hard as a log and trussed like a frog, with his arms and legs outspread, I gazed at the coffin I'd brought for him, and I gazed at the gruesome dead. And at last I spoke. Bill liked his joke, but still, gall darn his eyes. A man ought to consider his mates in the way he goes and dies. Have you ever stood in an Arctic hut in the shadow of the pole, with a little coffin 6x3 and a grief you can't control? Have you ever sat by a frozen corpse that looks at you with a grin, and that seems to say, you may try all day, but you'll never jam me in? I'm not a man of the quitting kind, but I never felt so blue as I sat there gazing at that stiff and studying what I'd do. Then I rose and I kicked off the husky dogs that were nosing round about, and I lit a roaring fire in the stove and I started to thaw Bill out. Well, I thawed and thawed for 13 days, but it didn't seem no good. His arms and legs stuck out like pegs, as if they was made of wood. Till at last I said, it ain't no use, he's froze too hard to thaw. He's obstinate, and he won't lie straight, so I guess I've got a saw. So I sawed off poor Bill's arms and legs, and I laid him snug and straight in the little coffin he'd picked himself with the dinky silver plate. And I came nigh near shedding a tear as I nailed him safely down. Then I stowed him away in my Yukon sleigh and I started back to town. So I buried him as the contract was in a narrow grave and deep. And there he's waiting the great cleanup when the judgment sluice heads sweep. And I smoke my pipe and I meditate in the light of the midnight sun. And sometimes I wonder if they was the awful things I've done. And as I sit and the parson talks, expounding of the law, I often think of poor old Bill and how hard he was to saw.

0: News. I'm Therese Crowley. Dr. Anthony Fauci voted in contempt of Congress for refusing to answer questions about COVID despite President Biden's pardon.
1: This committee and the American people have a right to know why Dr. Fauci's agency funded dangerous research at the Wuhan Institute of Virology and what role he played in approving and overseeing it.
0: Senate Homeland Chair Rand Paul. First court appearance by the arson suspect in the Spokane Old Trails wildfire. 900 structures burned, 65,000 locals displaced. Sheriff John Knowles.
2: We have been very, very fortunate with the evacuations on these first complex of fires. We do not want to put people back at risk. This is going to be a longer process.
0: The Teamsters suing California, charging the DMV took shortcuts when it approved self-driving trucks on state roads, endangering millions of drivers. 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
15: 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Here's how you can help reduce the risk of a wildfire. 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Avoid mowing or using equipment that could create sparks. Properly dispose of cigarette butts. Make sure trailer chains are secured and not dragging. The haze in the air is from wildfires outside this area, but if you notice a new smoke column or see an active fire, call 911 immediately. Do not assume that someone else has already reported it. Glow up your Friday night. Tweens ages 8 to 14 are invited to a free neon party this Friday, 8 until 9:30 p.m. This is at the Durango Community Recreation Center. They'll have board game, music, and glow sticks available for purchase. For FCB News, I'm Jamie Manicelli.
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0: From the National Weather Service, there is a heat advisory in effect from noon until 8 p.m. this evening in northwest New Mexico and in southwest Colorado, an air quality alert. Some areas will see smoke off and on throughout the day, otherwise sunny and hot with afternoon highs near 100. Tonight, areas of smoke overnight, otherwise mostly clear with overnight lows down around 60. For Friday and Saturday, sunny and hot both days with afternoon highs near 100. On Sunday, a slight 10% chance of afternoon rain showers, otherwise sunny and hot with highs in the upper 90s. 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
6: From the National Weather Service, there is a heat advisory in effect from noon until 8 p.m. this evening in northwest New Mexico and in southwest Colorado, an air quality alert. Some areas will see smoke off and on throughout the day, otherwise sunny and hot with afternoon highs near 100. Tonight, areas of smoke overnight, otherwise mostly clear with overnight lows down around 60. For Friday and Saturday, sunny and hot both days with afternoon highs near 100. On Sunday, a slight 10% chance of afternoon rain showers, otherwise sunny and hot with highs in the upper 90s.
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0: Pardon me, sir.
1: Are you back again? Here, I'll point you. That way. Now get.
0: Thank you very much.
1: Hey, Sadie, how about drawing me another tall one?

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1: Haven't you found it yet?
0: No, sir. It's dark out there and...
1: I'm gonna direct you just one more time. You go through that door, right over there. You take the trail out in the back, about 50 yards, and you... Wait a minute. I'll get my hat and go with you.

0: News. I'm Tom Graham. A Senate panel voting to hold Dr. Anthony Fauci in contempt for refusing to answer questions before Senate panel last week. Fox's Jared Halpern.
1: A week after Anthony Fauci invoked the Fifth Amendment more than 100 times at a Senate hearing, the Homeland Security and Governmental Affairs Committee voted to refer Fauci to the Justice Department for contempt of Congress. Republican Chairman Rand Paul says Fauci's constitutional right against self-incrimination does not apply since he was pardoned by former President Biden.
0: A referral from Congress does not necessarily compel prosecutors to act. Three major wildfires continue to rage in the Spokane, Washington area. Tens of thousands have been evacuated, some returning to their homes, finding devastation.
2: Every single house that we've walked by every week now for 5 years is completely gone.
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7: Rocky Mountain News Network, I'm Teresa Taylor. A new study revealed that marijuana use in the U.S. has officially surpassed cigarette smoking, with almost 44 million people using cannabis in 2025 compared to 36 million monthly cigarette smokers. The data shows marijuana usage was highest among adults aged 18 to 25. Colorado State Health officials have identified 110 cases of salmonella linked to contaminated jalapeno peppers, tying the state with Minnesota for the highest total in the nation. The multi-state outbreak has affected 345 people across 27 states. And Colorado Parks and Wildlife officers recently tranquilized and relocated an adult male black bear after it spent several days roaming a Louisville neighborhood. The agency shared videos of the bear's release Wednesday, confirming it was moved to a more suitable natural habitat. I'm Teresa Taylor on the Rocky Mountain News Network.
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0: News. I'm John Saucier. The Senate Homeland Security and Governmental Affairs Committee voting to hold Dr. Anthony Fauci in contempt of Congress for invoking the Fifth Amendment, refusing to answer questions at a hearing. Chairman Rand Paul claims the vote is not about Fauci's actions during the pandemic.
1: We are voting on whether a witness who has received the benefit of a sweeping federal pardon can be ordered by this committee to answer questions and then defy that order without consequence.
0: Dr. Fauci says he invoked the Fifth Amendment because he believes Senator Paul was trying to get him to make statements that could be used against him. Wildfires still raging around Spokane, Washington, burning more than 900 structures, over 10,000 acres so far. Michael Dean is a resident of Spokane and talked to Fox.
2: The entire neighborhood is gone. There's every single house that we've walked by every week now for 5 years is completely gone.
0: Authorities say conditions could get worse by tomorrow and that some of the air quality is dangerous. 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
6: Rocky Mountain News Network, I'm Teresa Taylor. Colorado state health officials have identified 110 cases of salmonella linked to contaminated jalapeno peppers, tying the state with Minnesota for the highest total in the nation. The multi-state outbreak has affected 345 people across 27 states. Colorado Parks and Wildlife officers recently tranquilized and relocated an adult male black bear after it spent several days roaming a Louisville neighborhood. The agency shared videos of the bear's release Wednesday, confirming it was moved to a more suitable natural habitat. While traveling back home to Canada, a family faced a life-threatening emergency during a hotel stop in Centennial when their one-month-old infant stopped breathing. Arapahoe County Deputy Sam Abrams responded to the 911 call within 3 minutes and took over CPR from the father, successfully restoring the baby's pulse and breathing. I'm Teresa Taylor.
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0: and the time it takes for this red light to turn green, we'll be back into another long set of your country favorites. 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

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It was on this day, August 6th in 62, that Patsy Cline released The Sentimentally Yours, her third studio album. The album featured two of Patsy Cline's major hits. The first, She's Got You, became a number one hit on both the country charts and crossed over onto the pop charts, went top 20 there. And it became a big hit for Patsy Cline. And then the second single from the album, a cover of Heartaches. That one jumped up the pop charts as well. However, the album was the final studio album Patsy Cline would release before her death. And we'll give a listen to a song from that album, but one that didn't do as well as the charts, but one of my favorites on the album. Going to send it back to Strange, the song written by Mel Tillis and Fred Birch, and then recorded by Patsy Cline in 1962. For your Throwback Thursday and your Real Country Spotlight, this is Patsy Cline with Strange on KRSJ, your brand of country. Hey!

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0: Fox News, I'm Tom Graham. President Trump signing a pair of executive orders today aimed at reining in birthright citizenship and curbing so-called birth tourism in the U.S.
1: It's become a big business, and we're ending that business.
0: Now, the president also spoke out against citizenship being granted to anyone born within U.S. borders. Now, the latest executive orders will likely face legal challenges. The Supreme Court previously struck down the president's efforts to rein in birthright citizenship. Senator Mitch McConnell released from the hospital, but the Republican not ready to return to Capitol Hill.
2: We just have heard from Mitch McConnell. First time we've heard from him in a few days here, but there's a statement that indicates that he is out of this rehabilitation facility where he's been recovering from some of his injuries here. And it indicates that he will not be back until after the August recess.
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17: The City of Cortez is notifying all businesses and accountants of an upcoming sales tax holiday that'll reduce the city's sales tax rate to 0% from October 18th through December 31st. The standard 3.85% rate will resume on January 1st, 2027. The temporary rate change is part of the city's corrective effort to refund excess revenue collected between 2021 and 2025 related to the Cortez Recreation Center tax rate. Businesses will need to update point of sale systems twice during the fourth quarter, and the city appreciates the cooperation of local business owners during the process. The holiday arrives during a period of traditionally higher consumer spending and is expected to benefit shoppers and support increased local economic activity. The storms in late July are likely to encourage the growth of noxious weeds and other undesirable plants. In Cortez, they say pull weeds out by the root. If the plant is blooming, bag it before throwing it away. Do not add weeds to the burn pile. Throw weeds away. For FCB News, I'm Jamie Monacelli.
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4: From the National Weather Service, there is a heat advisory in effect from noon until 8 p.m. this evening in northwest New Mexico and in southwest Colorado, an air quality alert. Some areas will see smoke off and on throughout the day, otherwise sunny and hot with afternoon highs near 100. Tonight, areas of smoke overnight, otherwise mostly clear with overnight lows down around 60. For Friday and Saturday, sunny and hot both days with afternoon highs near 100. On Sunday, a slight 10% chance of afternoon rain showers, otherwise sunny and hot with highs in the upper 90s.
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10: I came crawling home last night like many nights before. 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She said, "I'm gone, hired a wino to decorate our home.

She said, just bring those Friday paychecks and I'll cash them all right here. 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
4: Me and RJ and the kids was on a camp out in the mountains when we had us one of them U-Drive Army Jeep cars, which we'd rented from a fella by the name of Q Bosky for 30 bucks a day. Buy your gas along the way, take a rapid split, and leave a pint of blood for a deposit. And he explained it all to us, how we were supposed to get to Telluride, which is 50 miles away by way of the regular highway. However, there was a shortcut, but unless we had drove the Black Bear Road before, we'd better be off to stay in bed, sleep late. Pay no attention to the guitar there. Well, we took up off on the highway, and we come upon a sign that says, Black Bear Road, you don't have to be crazy to drive this road, but it helps. I says, RJ, this must be the shortcut road Kubowski's talking about. She didn't pay no mind, because she was making peanut butter sandwiches for the kids in the back seat, throwing rocks and drinking Kool-Aid and playing count the license plates. But they wasn't having too much fun accounting the license plate or cars, because there weren't no other cars. We went about a mile and a half, about 4 hours, busted off the right front fender, tore a hole in the oil panel and rocks big as a hall closet. Went over a bump, spilt the Kool-Aid, and Roy Jean stuck his polo knife right through the convertible top, and the dog threw up all over the back seat. Peanut butter don't agree with me, see. So we had to stop, take off the top, and air everything out, clean it up. The dog run off, and RJ says she felt her asthma coming on. I was sitting there wondering what to do, and the entire scenic San Juan, you drive Army Jeep car, sank in the mud at 13,000 feet above sea level. Well, we shoveled it out and ate our lunch. Dog made a yellow hole in the snow, and Roy Jean got out his Instamatic and took a snapshot of it. Mary Elizabeth drew a picture of the road. It looked like a whole bunch of Z's and W's all strung together. And RJ took one look at it and said the only way that Jeep car is going down that road is over her dead body. Then a rock slipped out from under the wheel, and the U-Drive Marmy Jeep car went right over the edge of a cliff. Doggone it, Roy Jean. How many times do I have to explain it to you? When I tell you to put a rock under the wheel, I mean rock. Now look at that, what you'd have there. No bigger than grapefruit.
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That little old shack out back, so dear to me.

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9: Good evening. A quick listen to what you can expect in your local forecast. We still have patchy smoke hanging, especially into the valleys throughout tonight in the Four Corners, with mostly clear skies from some clouds and low temperatures down to 58 degrees. For a Friday, yeah, sunny and hot. Once again, high temperatures right around 100 degrees with a light breeze in the late afternoon. Friday night, clear skies, a low of 60, and should be relatively sunny and very hot all throughout the weekend.
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0: Fox News, I'm Roxanne Evans. President Trump signs two executive orders aimed at slowing what he calls birth tourism.
1: People are building businesses around it. From wealthy people are building businesses around birthright citizenship. That's not the way it's supposed to work. It's a disgrace. They're buying their way in.
0: The president speaking about a Texas hospital that advertised birth packages, about asking women abroad to have their children in the U.S. Anthony Fauci in contempt after the doctor invoked the Fifth Amendment and refused to answer questions before lawmakers last week.
2: A subpoena is not an invitation. A subpoena with no consequence is not a subpoena. It's a suggestion.
0: Senator Rand Paul there has been critical of Dr. Fauci over his role in the government response to the COVID pandemic. Democrats call Paul's actions an overreach. 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
7: Network. I'm Teresa Taylor. A proposed ballot measure aimed at overturning constitutional abortion rights in Colorado, known as Amendment 283, failed to secure enough signatures to qualify for the 2026 ballot. Reproductive rights organization Cobalt expressed relief over the measure's failure, noting that voters have repeatedly opposed government interference in reproductive choices. Colorado Parks and Wildlife agents lethally removed an uncollared yearling wolf from the One Ear Pack in Grand County following a series of livestock attacks. The decision was made after wildlife officials confirmed the wolf was involved in depredations that killed four calves across Jackson and Grand counties. And a survey by Adopt a Classroom revealed that the average U.S. teacher spent roughly $895 out of pocket on classroom supplies last school year. In Colorado, teachers frequently spend hundreds of dollars of their own money on essential items like pencils, notebooks, and classroom enhancements. I'm Teresa Taylor.
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